0: Powerplay.
1: The use of things that would lift us out of the egocentric situation could therefore be considered medical as healing for a social disorder. But again, I would say that they used in that way

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1: Stay tuned on WDPK 83.7, the sound of tomorrow, the music of today. You are just listening to a song coming out on Forsink Records in Germany. It's the Daft Punk mix of Jan Kooley's Chord Memory.

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Take that zipper down. 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Down, down. Take that zipper down.

0: ode dneška k dispozici exkluzivně na Netflixu.
1: Michael was scared to death.
2: I knew we were watching the potential demise of a superstar.
1: I found the smoking gun. I believe Michael was innocent, and we were going to prove it.
2: Is he guilty or is he not guilty? Finally, we're going to get some answers.
3: Please keep an open mind and let me have my day in court.
4: Jděte do života s nízkým očekáváním. Nikdy vás nic nesklame.

the use of things that would lift us out of the egocentric situation could therefore be considered medical as healing for a social disorder.

0: Single Story. Stroj času, který vás přenese do 80. a 90. let. Se Zuzanou Maxa.
1: I wanted to be a pilot until I was about 7, and then two things happened. One, they told me at school that I was partially colorblind, so any ideas of pilotism, pilotism, any ideas of flying a plane were out the window.
2: Tak pilot, jo. Ještě, že je barvoslepý, jinak by svět přišel o jednu z nejvýznamnějších hudebních ikon.
1: And then at the same time I got my first cassette player, as I said, and recorded songs off the radio and listened to them in my room all the time. That, from that age onwards I wanted to be a pop star. Thank God I made it.
2: Roztomilá dvojka teenagerů a kamarádů od základky Andrew Ridgely a George Michael vydává 16. června 82 debutový single Wham Rap Enjoy What You Do.
1: We knew we wanted something, a name that was very memorable, short, and that had conveyed in some form the energy that we felt.
2: A název uskupení si vzali právě z této skladby.
1: You know, when success starts to match the name, wham, wham.
2: A co vlastně znamená ten vykřičník?
1: Oh, that does simply because it's like, you know, you used to sit with Batman,
3: it's,
1: didn't you?
3: An expression,
1: Batman,
3: isn't it?
1: Had, you know, Batman had an exclamation mark?
3: Yeah, just sort of, what's the word? It's,
1: Hi, this is George Michael of Wham here. Hope you enjoy the new single. It's called Wham Rap, Enjoy What You Do.

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And sure enough, there's this car parked out front. When I knocked, they didn't even answer the door. I just kept banging and banging and screaming, I'll get you back. I'll get you back.

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0: 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A 1990s jazzy version of Barbara Ackland's 1968 single, Am I the Same Girl?
1: I don't know, are you?
2: Britské duo Swing Out Sister přichází po 3 letech s hitem Am I the Same Girl?
3: We've never done a cover version before and couldn't understand why people did, but I'm sure that's why they do, really, because it just helps to give you a little bit of direction.
2: Single Am I the Same Girl získá nejlepší zářezy v prodejích, převážně v Evropě, jako i album Get in Touch with Yourself, ale pro duo Swing Out Sisters znamená velký návrat do hitparád za velkou louží.
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load every night, with only my soul hanging down. 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